0: fuck this one up. Fuck this one up. Fuck this one up. Fuck this one up. Fuck this one up. Fuck this one up. Fuck this one up. Fuck this one up. Fuck this one up. Fuck this one up.
1: Experimentally.

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Now we're rarely remote, but apparently we're separate. That's why we're standing apart. I got my hand on my heart, and I'm watching sand turn to glass. I'm looking through time.

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And I mistook education for elegance. Well, now I see it. Everything is sediment.

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But look, we don't invite the signs, though. We can't choose the words, they speak to us. So next time you're stressed, you need to look inside and let yourself be unbound like Prometheus. 'Cause that oracle within, it breathes out when we breathe in. Although I know firsthand full well,

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So that makes me a ghost when I die, right? 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

0: 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They couldn't handle it if they got it, quite a number of them.
1: Don't tell me that I'm super cute. I'm a samurai princess.

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I'm one of these men killed by myself. No suicide. No television. No girls. Don't cry. I'm one of these men killed by yourself. No Africa corps. 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I'm one of these men with my brain open in two bites. Don't be afraid.